0: about two, it don't matter. It's my fate. No, nobody can stop fate. Nobody can. And one of these nights soon.
1: 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Patos de Minas.

0: O RádiosNet é o mais leve e rápido aplicativo para se ouvir rádios online e está disponível para Android e iOS no site radiosnet.com.
1: This has got to be the saddest day of my life. I called you here today for a bit of bad news. I won't be able to see you anymore because of my obligations and the ties that you have. We've been meeting here every day. And since this is our last day together, I want to hold you just one more time. When you turn and walk away, don't look back. I want to remember you just like this. Let's just kiss and say goodbye.

0: banana pudding if you don't cheat your feet.
1: You
0: don't cheat your feet.
1: Yes. You behind the big stand. Stand still, laddie.
2: 2 horas e 36 minutos.

Take the moment, make it real. Give me something I can feel. Take the moment, make it real. Give me something I can

0: Ouça 87 hits. Onde você estiver.
1: I took a pill and had a dream.
2: Yo también.
1: I went back to my 17th year. Allowed myself to be naive.
2: Dime.